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At night I'm strolling through the park. When the light begins to fade, sometimes feel a little strange, a little anxious when it's dark. 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I have a constant fear that something's always here.

0: Rockradio Stage. 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
1: Hey, weather amounts, this one's coming.